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0: Ajo's Hit Music Z89 Thrace. That was Don Omar with
1: Perdido en Tus Ojos.
0: And we heard from Vampire Weekend and A Punk. Sean Ann.
1: Rebecca J.
0: Along with you. On this wonderful, wonderful TGIT. Happy Thursday to you and yours. Hope you're having an amazing Thursday so far.
1: Happy Thursday.
0: Happy Thursday. Absolutely so. All right, let's start off with a survey. And this one is about secrets. A survey from Sky History of 2,000 British adults asked respondents about keeping secrets. The top three reasons for keeping secrets are mental health issues, an embarrassing or cringe-worthy incident, wanting to avoid relationship issues. 20% are keeping a secret from their mothers. That sounds pretty low. Anyway, 13% say they wouldn't.
1: I mean, pretty low.
0: Huh?
1: Why?
0: Huh? That just sounds way low. I think more people than 20% are keeping secrets from their moms.
1: Oh, I thought that you were saying that keeping a secret from your mom since.
0: No. I kept a lot of secrets from my mom. I mean, I don't want her to know. You know, she thinks she has a great, wholesome son. Well, she knew that wasn't true, but still, you know. Let's see here. 13% say they wouldn't tell their loved ones about a big lottery win. I don't know how you would keep that a secret, though.
1: I don't know.
0: You know, you check the bank account.
1: I'm so excited.
0: You check the bank account, and it's like, baby, there's $1 million in the bank. No, there isn't. Wasn't me. Wasn't right. me.
1: Yeah.
0: No. Thought I won the lottery.
1: You can always open a new account.
0: Huh?
1: You can always
0: True. I can put it in my own account. Yeah.
1: There you go.
0: Yeah. Baby, why do you have this brand new Hummer? Wasn't me. Anyway, but here are the top 25 things people keep secrets about. Okay. Started at 25. I'll try to go through these quickly. Family history.
1: Mm-hmm.
0: Political opinions. Kind of have to do that nowadays. Being on a diet. Don't know why you'd want to keep that a secret.
1: Yeah.
0: But, I don't know. Maybe because if you fail on the diet, you don't really make an ass out of yourself.
1: Or maybe breaking a diet, that would be more...
0: Exactly. So if I'm trying to be on a diet and I break my diet, I've only lied to myself.
1: Mm-hmm.
0: So let's see how good you are or aren't at something, you know? sorry, get a tickle in my throat. Having a celebrity crush?
1: Yeah.
0: I guess. Alcohol abuse?
1: Well, yeah.
0: I mean... It's not a secret. Get help. You know, there you go. Drug use. I guess buying expensive items online. Eventually that's going to come out. Time spent at the bar or pub. Supporting an unpopular sports team. I guess you'd be embarrassed about that. I mean, Cardinals have fans, right? I don't think we go around sitting there, you know. let's see here. Fears and phobias. What you might be afraid of. Keep it a secret. Might not be too manly. I'm afraid of spiders. I don't like spiders. They creep me out. I scream like a little girl. It's like, no, I'm jumping up on a chair. And you'll right. go over there with a flip-flop.
1: Yeah.
0: Anyway, money spent on food. 13, faking an illness to avoid work. I've done that. Smoking habits. Illnesses. One-night stands. Number 9, you may keep, have affairs and infidelities. Yeah, try keeping that a secret. Faking an illness to avoid a commitment. Yeah.
1: Wow.
0: Yeah, you don't want to go. You're like, oh, why did I agree to go to the? Oh, I got COVID. That was what was great about COVID. All you had to do was say, I have COVID. That was it.
1: That's it.
0: You had an easy out of anything you wanted to do. I got COVID. Okay. Bank credit card statements. Number of past sexual partners.
1: Hmm.
0: Yeah. Yeah. You got that high body count. You might want to, you know, I think it's, isn't it supposed to be, for women, you, multiply by 3 and for men, you divide by 4 on what they tell you. So there you go. hygiene habits. Number 4, eating, snacking habits. Number 3, internet history. Oh, you got to have that on clear every time you close it. Number 2, embarrassing incidents. And number 1, mental health issues.
1: Hmm.
0: There you go. That's the top 25 things people keep secret.
1: Secrets.
0: I know. You just can't trust anybody.
1: Mm-hmm.
0: All right. Here's Jelly Roll. I am not okay. It's Z89.3 101.5 HD3 Phoenix. 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
2: Hey More.
1: And we heard from Real McCoy and Another Night from 1994. Sean in.
2: Rebecca G.
1: Along with you. All right, it is time now for our Extreme Trivia Challenge. This is where I ask Rebecca J. three survey questions. Give her some hinty hints with more hinty hints. See if she can come up with the answers that are right here in front of my ohos. Question numero... Oh, you got six correct for the week.
2: Yay.
1: Yay. Question numero uno. In a survey of office workers, 2% said this was their biggest office pet peeve. What is it? In a survey of office workers, 2% said this was their biggest office pet peeve. What is it?
2: What is pet peeve?
1: Something that bothers them.
2: Oh.
1: Okay. So, now I think back in the day in an office setting with computers and stuff like that, this could be really annoying because back in the day, this would be very annoying. Now, with technology and stuff like that, when you're at a computer, you don't really notice this too much anymore because, you know, it's much quieter. But back in the day, in the first computers and stuff like that in office, this could be very, very annoying. Think about being at a computer and what could be very, very annoying. Maybe especially if you have really long fingernails.
2: The keyboard?
1: Keyboard. Click, click. Yep, that's it. In a survey of office workers, 2% said loud keyboard typing was their biggest office pet peeve.
2: Yeah, that's me, though.
1: Yeah. Well, you've got those dragon lady nails. So even the soft touch, keys, you know, but still not as bad. You remember the old keyboards with the big old clunky keys? And I mean, even when I typed on it, I got click, click, click.
2: They feel like they're going to stick together.
1: Yeah, right? All right. Question. Oh, later. Let me give you your point here.
2: Yes, please.
1: I mean, that's very important. You know, that's even more important than the question. Question numero dos. 1 in 7 people surveyed said they have quit a job for this reason. What is it? 1 in 7 people surveyed said they have quit a job for this reason. What is it? Well, you would probably quit because this turned bad, which you really shouldn't be doing this at work anyway, because it could turn bad. And so, therefore, then you may quit a job for this reason.
2: That's the question again?
1: Yep. Well, I didn't ask it quite. I gave you a, well, 1 in 7 people surveyed said they quit their job for this reason.
2: Because they were dating a coworker.
1: That's right. Exactly. That's right. 1 in 7 people surveyed said they have quit a job because of a failed office romance.
2: Mm.
1: So you shouldn't be dating people at work anyway.
2: Exactly.
1: That's right. Don't be dating people at work. You know, because then when you stop dating.
2: Especially if it's in the same department, like you can date somebody out of the things, maybe, but maybe. Working in the right. same department, something goes south and you're done.
1: You know,
2: you're rusted.
1: There you go. I mean, you know, you don't want a relationship like that with somebody at work, you know. Anyway, all right. Question numero tres. 15% of people surveyed said they have cried at work because of this. What is it? 15% of people surveyed said they have cried at work because of this. What is it? These are normally given to employees yearly. You know, say you get one and maybe you go on there happy, think it's going to be good. And then maybe end up coming out crying because of this.
2: Raise.
1: What?
2: A raise. Well, bonus.
1: No. 15% of people surveyed said they have cried at work because of a bad performance review.
2: Oh.
1: Performance review. Okay. In order to get that raise, you usually have a performance review.
2: Okay.
1: Yeah. And then, you know, come out crying. Well, as long as you didn't get fired, then you really have a reason to cry, I guess. Anyway. All right. Well, you're up to 8 correct for the week so far. Not too shabby. Here is Van Halen and Everybody Wants Some. It's Z89.3 101.5 HD3 Phoenix.

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3: From Future Story News in Washington, I'm Kate Fisher. U.S. President Donald Trump says a meeting with Brazil's President Lula da Silva went very well, following months of bad blood and high tariffs. Brazil is looking to leverage its critical mineral reserves to reduce U.S. tariffs on its goods. Nick Harper reports from Washington.
4: There was no public part to the Oval Office meeting, as was expected, but Donald Trump posted after the get-together that the meeting had gone very well. It follows months of anger on both sides. The Trump administration was frustrated by Brazil's conviction of former president and Trump ally Jair Bolsonaro and slapped the country with a 50% tariff rate, one of the highest faced by any country. That was pared back to 10% in February. But Brazil is trying to avoid the possibility of new tariffs being introduced. One bargaining chip, its huge reserves of critical minerals, something Donald Trump wants, and something Brazil might be able to use to leverage a reduction in its tariffs.
3: Airline company Lufthansa has announced that it's preparing for the possibility of refueling stopovers should a jet fuel shortage continue. European supplies are at risk of running low due to the war in Iran and the disruption of fuel through the Strait of Hormuz. William Denslow reports from Brussels.
5: According to the airline CEO, Lufthansa isn't imminently preparing to add refueling stops, but warns that preparations are underway. The carrier adds that fuel supplies through June are secured, but from then on, possible refueling stops on routes to Asia and Africa might be needed. Jet fuel prices have more than doubled since the conflict in Iran began, and Lufthansa has already cut 20,000 flights, and the European Union says it's taking steps to ramp up procurement.
3: Shell has reported better-than-expected profits, boosted by soaring energy prices as a result of the Iran war. Europe's biggest oil and gas company's profits more than doubled, echoing rivals including BP, drawing criticism from campaigners as rising energy costs hit households. Our UK correspondent Simon Gaitan reports.
6: Shell's $6.9 billion first quarter profits are its highest in 2 years and a 115% increase from $3.2 billion in the last 3 months of 2025. The increase mirrors similar gains for fellow British multinational BP, with both reporting strong oil trading results as a key factor in the elevated profits. Oil and gas prices have surged during the Iran war, with production and distribution in the Gulf disrupted by the conflict and the closure of the crucial Strait of Hormuz. The increasing profits posted by the energy companies has drawn criticism from campaigners as households struggle with higher fuel and energy prices, increasing calls for stronger windfall taxes on companies' profits.
3: From bureaus worldwide, this is FSN.
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1: here's your forecast for Ajo.
7: For Thursday, a slight chance of a shower, otherwise increasing clouds, high near 87. Tonight, a 20% chance of showers, otherwise mostly cloudy, then gradually becoming clear, low right around 57. Friday, sunny with a high near 89. Friday night, clear skies, low right around 60. Saturday, sunny with a high near 94. Currently in Ajo, it's 91 degrees.
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2: 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Located at 811 North Highway 85 in Ajo. Karaoke Friday nights at 9 p.m. The Choo Choo on Highway 85 in Ajo.
10: 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Open Tuesday through Saturday at 11 a.m. 520-387-8692. Tacos El Tarasco on Highway 85 in Ajo.
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Small Town Big Radio Z 89.3, Bruno Mars and Risk It All started off the 4 o'clock hour musically on our TGIT. Coming up for you this hour, got Selena Gomez, Pitbull on the way, Luke Combs on the way as well. Got our One Must Go segment coming up. Also, Finish the Sentence. Right now it's Ariana Grande and 34 plus 35. It's Z Ariana. 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
1: This is Spanglish Remix, right? Hey. Pequeño Juan, welcome back, right? Hey. DJ Chino on a track, right? Hey. Mr. Todo el mundo, let's rap. Dale, mami, párame.

0: Everything is just fine. Why? Because she likes to whine, right? Everything is just fine. Why? Because she likes to whine, right?
1: Aho's hit music is Z89.3 Pitbull El Taxi.
2: Oh, yes.
1: Kobe Calais and Bubbly right before that. Sean in.
2: A Baker G.
1: Along with you. All right, let's play One Must Go. Rebecca J is going to lead with her One Must Goes. We got a couple of them here.
3: One Must Go.
1: So let's see how it goes.
2: Okay, One Must Go. Uh-huh. Reptiles, birds, dogs, or cats?
1: Reptiles, birds, dogs, or cats?
2: Mm-hmm.
1: You know, I really don't have a problem with reptiles. Been married to a few. Let's see. Oh, those are my exes. They ended up being snakes. But anyway, so let's see. You know, I like birds, except for the doves that keep trying to sit there and constantly want to try to nest in our patio thing. And I have to keep...
2: At least twice a day.
1: Oh, yeah. I have to blow their... And it doesn't matter. I have an air blower, and I will blow them out of there and then get their nest out, blow it away... And they'll just come right back and put it back. I mean, it goes until it gets to the point they finally lay an egg and it falls on the ground and I let Rex eat it.
2: And they're like, okay, we're done.
1: And then they'll be gone. But they'll come back and do it again. Later. They will be back. But I like the other birds enough that, you know, I'll put up with the doves. So if I had to choose, probably cats. I'm not a cat guy.
2: Yeah.
1: You know, so although, you know, I'd rather be around cats than snakes.
2: Reptile, yeah, me too.
1: You know, I'd probably pick reptiles then. Let me take that back.
2: Me too.
1: Yeah, reptiles. And it's, you know, not all snakes are bad or anything like that. And I don't go around trying to kill them or anything. But, you know, they are a little creepy.
2: They are.
1: All right. So I would pick reptiles.
2: Okay. One must go. Uh-huh. Ice cream or popsicles?
1: Popsicles. I like ice cream. I like my butter pecan and Rocky Road.
2: I don't know. For me, it's hard, though, because sometimes
1: cookies,
2: I can be in the mood for popsicles, but sometimes it's like, oh, I have some ice cream. Uh-huh. Like, it all depends.
1: You can't give that answer. You have to pick one.
2: Okay, I would give up popsicles.
1: Right, because, you know, we've been sitting here, you know, late at night, and you're like, I feel like ice cream. You have never said to me, you know, maybe I really feel like a popsicle.
2: I know.
1: You'd be like, I'm craving ice cream. Not popsicle.
2: That's true, though. Okay, thank you for helping me. Jeez.
1: Well, you know, I kind of, I, you know, you say I don't know you, but I know you. there you go. All right, here's new music from Yee. It's called Father, featuring Travis Scott. It's Z89.3 101.5 HD3 Phoenix.

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0: Small Town Big Radio Z89.3. That was Oscar Ortiz and First Love. Heard from No Doubt and Just a Girl from 1996. Sean and
1: Rebecca G.
0: Along with you. You know, over at the Salazar Aho Library, they have a lot of great things, programs and stuff like that that they offer. It's not just books over at the library because they actually have a lot of things that are going on, like parent and child classes. They have like garden discovery days and let's see, some other things. You have like, so garden discovery days, they have musical story time, family story time, all of that. And to find out about those, just stop by the library in the Aho Plaza. And they've got a board up there with all the programs that they have and the different times and stuff like that. And stop in, check out the library and check out some of the cool classes they offer. And, you know, I do believe most of this stuff is absolutely free. So check it out. You know, it's kind of cool. So check out the Salazar Aho Library in the Aho Plaza. All right, it is time now for Finish the Sentence. Rebecca J is going to lead us once again today with Finish the Sentence. Oh, you getting all ready, huh?
1: Yeah.
0: All right.
1: All right, Finish the Sentence. The dumbest thing I bought online was...
0: Ooh, my gosh. Ooh.
1: So many to count.
0: Oh, my gosh. I've bought some stupid stuff.
1: The dumbest one that you're going to be like, what I was thinking.
0: Right. Oh, my gosh. I mean, there's things like whenever, like I needed straps or whatever to strap down the side-by-side on the trailer, and I got the ones with the wrong ends on it. You know, that was pretty dumb. I didn't pay attention to the ends on it. I'm trying to think of the most recent ones. But I know that there's some, I just can't think of it right offhand. I mean, it's just really dumb things. But, you know, it'll come in and then you'll look at it and it's like, you know, oh, I can tell you one of the dumbest things that they bought at my work.
1: What? Oh, couch?
0: Well, yeah. Okay, so at work, we relocated to a new building. And usually you have corporate people that are sitting there buying this stuff and they're buying it online from places like, oh, what was it?
1: Wayfair.
0: Yeah, Wayfair. Okay, so they bought all this stuff from Wayfair. It's expensive in that. And they got a new couch for the new waiting area, okay? And this couch came in, and it was the funniest thing. I think I have a picture of me in it. But it was like for two little kids. I mean, it was like tiny, super
1: like
0: tiny.
1: Like a Timu couch.
0: I guess, you know, it's like you know, imagine buying some of that stuff on Timu. Like the car lifts and stuff like that. Oh my gosh, your car would fall right off of it. Or the little electric scooters that come in, and it looks like they're big or whatever, but you know yeah. You're going to get on it. It's going to be like riding a tricycle.
1: Wow.
0: You know, it's just, you know.
1: He actually showed me the couch. That was pretty funny.
0: Oh, that was funny. That was like one of the dumbest things that I saw bought online. It's like, really? Did you not read the dimensions? You really have to read dimensions when you go to order things. Because I've had some stuff come in and it's like, you know, you're expecting this big thing or whatever, and it's like, how does it fit in this? And you open it up, and it's like tiny.
1: Yeah.
0: So, yeah. What about you?
1: Oh,
0: I'll tell you one of the funniest things. And you probably, this, you know, it's not necessarily dumb, but it's just, it's to be expected. Because, you know, we're trying to plan a family trip to Rocky Point in July, right?
1: Mm-hmm.
0: And I was talking to my youngest, Shauna, and she's like, yeah, so I was talking. I was talking with Caitlin and that. You know, we're talking, and we're like, oh, we got to get our Shane orders in now because by the time it comes in, and by the time we return half the stuff that doesn't fit, and then swap that for the other stuff, you need to give yourself a good month.
1: And it's in July.
0: Yeah, you need to give yourself a good month before you find the one time.
1: That's true.
0: One time only use outfit you get from Shane. So, and I just kind of laughed at that. I'm like, it's so true, because anytime you've ordered anything from them, it's like...
1: I had to plan ahead of time, months ahead of time.
0: Oh, yeah, because half the stuff you end up returning.
1: Yeah.
0: So, you know, because, you know, their sizing chart is different for every single article of clothing. You never know what you're going to get. So, anyway, that's some dumb things, I guess, you know. Wow, yeah, we spent all this time on just one of your things.
1: But I have another one. This is easy.
0: Okay, we got to do this quickly.
1: If I could only eat one food forever, it would be?
0: Ooh, if I could only eat one food forever, it would be enchiladas.
1: Are you serious?
0: Yeah.
1: Okay.
0: Yeah.
1: Okay.
0: Yeah. What about you?
1: Rice and beans.
0: Rice and beans?
1: Yes.
0: Everything. That's two foods.
1: Well, and she doesn't have a lot of stuff.
0: Well, okay. That's
1: well, true. There you go. Okay,
0: all right. Rice and beans. Well, see, you're rice and beans and I'm enchiladas. It was either that or pizza.
1: Oh, yeah.
0: So, you know, that's, you know.
1: I mean, pizza, you can have different toppings and stuff and make it like.
0: Right.
1: Yeah, right.
0: But, you know, cheese enchiladas or beef enchiladas.
1: And that's it. You're done.
0: Yeah, but see, I'm a simple man.
1: Uh-huh, sure.
0: You know, and I would get tired of the dough after. I mean, it you know, I could probably live off that for the rest of my life.
1: Okay.
0: You know. All right. Let's move along. More music for you on this TGIT. Here is Madonna. It's Holiday, taking you back to 1984. 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
2: It's 501.
3: From Feature Story News in Washington, I'm Kate Fisher. U.S. President Donald Trump says a meeting with Brazil's President Lula da Silva went very well, following months of bad blood and high tariffs. Brazil is looking to leverage its critical mineral reserves to reduce U.S. tariffs on its goods. Nick Harper reports from Washington.
4: There was no public part to the Oval Office meeting, as was expected, but Donald Trump posted after the get-together that the meeting had gone very well. It follows months of anger on both sides. The Trump administration was frustrated by Brazil's conviction of former president and Trump ally Jair Bolsonaro and slapped the country with a 50% tariff rate, one of the highest faced by any country. That was pared back to 10% in February. But Brazil is trying to avoid the possibility of new tariffs being introduced. One bargaining chip, its huge reserves of critical minerals, something Donald Trump wants, and something Brazil might be able to use to leverage a reduction in its tariffs.
3: Airline company Lufthansa has announced that it's preparing for the possibility of refueling stopovers should a jet fuel shortage continue. European supplies are at risk of running low due to the war in Iran and the disruption of fuel through the Strait of Hormuz. William Denslow reports from Brussels.
5: According to the airline's CEO, Lufthansa isn't imminently preparing to add refueling stops, but warns that preparations are underway. The carrier adds that fuel supplies through June are secured, but from then on, possible refueling stops on routes to Asia and Africa might be needed. Jet fuel prices have more than doubled since the conflict in Iran began, and Lufthansa has already cut 20,000 flights, and the European Union says it's taking steps to ramp up procurement.
3: Shell has reported better-than-expected profits, boosted by soaring energy prices as a result of the Iran war. Europe's biggest oil and gas company's profits more than doubled, echoing rivals including BP, drawing criticism from campaigners as rising energy costs hit households. Our UK correspondent Simon Gaitan reports.
6: Shell's $6.9 billion first quarter profits are its highest in 2 years and a 115% increase from $3.2 billion in the last 3 months of 2025. The increase mirrors similar gains for fellow British multinational BP, with both reporting strong oil trading results as a key factor in the elevated profits. Oil and gas prices have surged during the Iran war, with production and distribution in the Gulf disrupted by the conflict and the closure of the crucial Strait of Hormuz. The increasing profits posted by the energy companies has drawn criticism.